Arise, children of Africa, arise and arise and stand strong to your identity, to who you are. Arise and arise. A grand horizon to you all. Yes, straight up from Benin City, the Asian city of Benin, of course. Yes, in case you're just wondering, this is EBS Radio 95.7 FM, delivering a wonderful music from Ayana, of course, not just arising, but arising to a state of possibility, to a vibe of great positivity. Embrace it. Leave everything that you have been thinking yesterday. This is your future. Leaving you with a wonderful song. Yes, this one is coming in from, yes, from one legend called Ndumuku. Of course, this one said, beauty looks like you.

0: Billy Beauty. Beauty looks like you. Yes, yes, of course. Yeah, yeah. Of course, there is something that is actually going on, right? Yes, running through yesterday down to today. Yes, of course. But I'm not alone in the house right now. I'm with Savvy, aka the Lover Boy. How you doing?
1: Yeah, I'm good. Hello, everybody out there. Good morning. Good morning. Yeah, it's a very special day here with me and, you know, the entire EBS, you know. And, of course, yeah, it's morning and you have to get up from your bed. Listen to us.
0: Of course, yeah. Do you know what? Something great happened yesterday and it's running through today. Do you know what?
1: Yeah.
0: It is the birthday of RMD.
1: Happy Festus birthday.
0: Alec.
1: Yeah, yeah. Happy birthday to our MD, you know. Yeah, he's a very, very calm leader.
0: Mm-hmm.
1: He's so loud but calm, you know.
0: Absolutely.
1: And you know, his presence is always commanding. And
0: absolutely.
1: What he does best. I like the way he does things, you know, the way he coordinates things.
0: His action is actually speaking louder.
1: Of course.
0: Yeah.
1: So,
0: yeah.
1: Happy birthday again, Managing Director, Edo Broadcasting Service. Festus Aleke.
0: Right, Festus Aleke, Mabel leader. Of course, I called you the sunlight, even in the dark. And the dark has no choice but to give way to the light. Giving you this one, this particular song is for you. Because the song is all about fatherhood.

0: Hey, I need the help, we gotta come pick it up. 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
1: But we sound like this.
0: Hey, I need the help. I need the help. The help. Hey, come pick it up. Hey, come pick it up. Hey.
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Time check is 6:30 in the city of Benin. I am Matthew Ajakaye. We'll begin with the headlines. IGP warns police against political bias ahead of 2027 elections. Governor Okpebholo appoints Festus Alenke as substantive EBS managing director. And on the foreign scene, seven Ethiopian rebel groups form new alliance. Details shortly.

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1: And going straight to the details, the Inspector General of Police, Olatunji Disu, has warned police officers against taking side in the 2027 general election, saying personnel who collude with political actors or abuse their powers will be investigated and punished. Disu gave the warning on Monday in Owerri, Imo State, while addressing senior police officers at the opening of the 6th conference and retreat for senior police officers. The conference declared open on behalf of the President Bola Tinubu by Secretary to the Government of the Federation George Akume focuses on developing a roadmap for effective security management during the 2027 general elections. In his address, Disu emphasized the neutrality and accountability of police officers who will be deployed for the elections. He said commissioners of police would be expected to identify electoral flashpoints and criminal networks in their respective areas of responsibility while strengthening early warning systems and ensuring that credible intelligence from communities reaches police commands promptly. The Secretary to the Government of the Federation, George Akume, reaffirmed the federal government's commitment to supporting the force in preparing for the 2027 elections. And in the meantime, the Niger State Police Command has taken over the scene of the death of artisanal miners who died while in the custody of the Nigerian Security and Civil Defense Corps, NSCDC, and commenced an investigation into the incident. The probe follows a directive by the Inspector General of Police, IGP Olatunji Disu, to establish the circumstances surrounding the death and ensure accountability, transparency, and respect for the constitutional rights of the deceased. The Commissioner of Police, Niger State Command, Adamu Elema, has directed Operation Flush Patrol teams to secure and cordon off the scene. The recent death of 37 gold miners in Niger State has underscored the urgent need to harmonize and effectively regulate the nation's mineral resources with a view to improving their management and enhancing safety in the mining sector. Some Nigerians made the declaration on Monday in Benin City while reacting to the fallout of the demise of the deceased in mysterious circumstances. Clement Akasio quotes the respondents as collectively condemning the alleged dehumanizing condition to which the miners were subjected.
2: Like wildfire, the news about the avoidable death of 37 miners in Niger State kept the media awash since the tail end of last week. Characteristically, different reasons have been advanced regarding the unfortunate incident, coupled with the prompt actions of the Niger State government. But regardless, some Nigerians condemned the development in its entirety.
3: We have to look for what really killed those people. I don't know. But as a mother, it's a very sad story. Cannot leave my children to be doing such a thing when I know I'm fit to do it. No. And so I think the government have to come inside. That is the federal government.
4: It's actually that no one can tell, and it's the fault of the security men. My opinion that government should hold them very, very tight and punish them. The punishment that is due to forgot to give them, they should give to them. If it demanded to dismiss them, they should be dismissed.
2: A respondent blamed the Niger State episode on persistent failure to harmonize the nation's mineral resources, and emphasized a financial expert, Abraham Olufola, asserted it's imperative to shore up the revenue base of the nation.
5: As much as we condemn the operation of illegal mining, it's not as important as life. Lives are involved, and the issue of life is more very, very important. We are highly pained because of the way they were treated. As much as possible that we want to say what they are doing is wrong, we must take care of them until when they get to a court of competent jurisdiction that will condemn what they have done.
6: As is defined in the Constitution, that all resources that's accruable to the federal government should be paid into the federation account. So those resources, the gold and other solid mineral resources that is available in the north, government should take over this mining of those resources and ensure that the monies are paid into the federation account, because that will also increase the revenue base of government.
2: Beyond the condemnations trailing the incident, some legal practitioners shared various views on the development.
7: People in correctional custody should be well taken care of. That is why they are called correctional. But these people have not even been convicted, but you treated them less than human, and it ought not to be.
8: The parents, the families, they have rights to seek redress in court, but it depends. If they were bona fide employees, manners, and they had a local standing to be doing their regular job, they'd be entitled to compensation.
2: The respondents, who urged law enforcement agencies to up their games in dealing with suspects, were confident that the country will be better for it when all the mineral resources are harmonized. Clement Akasie, EBS News.
1: The presidency has announced that President Bola Tinubu has extended his working vacation by a few days and is suspected to return to Nigeria at the weekend. This was disclosed in a statement by Bayo Onanuga, special advisor to the president on information and strategy on Monday. According to the statement, Tinubu left Nigeria on August 30 for London to begin his working vacation and later traveled to Paris, France. After spending a week in London, the presidency said Tinubu had remained in touch with the developments at home and continued to direct the affairs of government while away from the country. And meanwhile, President Tinubu has mandated Vice President Kashim Shettima to represent him and lead Nigeria's delegation to the United Nations General Assembly. The Vice President is expected to deliver Nigeria's national statement and participate in high-level meetings and bilateral engagements with world leaders, international organizations, and development partners. The federal government says it has no plans to increase electricity tariffs in the country. The Minister of Power, Joseph Tegbe, disclosed this on Monday in Abuja during a media pally marking his first 100 days in office, covering a period from June 8 to September 16. Tegbe said he received several calls over the weekend following reports that the federal government was planning an upward review of electricity tariffs. He described the reports as politically motivated ahead of the next year's general elections, insisted that the administration is focused on improving electricity supply to Nigerians. And in the meantime, the federal government has given motorists and other road users on the Lagos section of the Lagos-Calabar Coastal Highway 2 weeks to comply with safety regulations or face a shutdown of the route. The Federal Controller of Works in Lagos State, Olufemi Dare, issued the ultimatum on Monday during an inspection of the highway, citing dangerous speeding, vandalism, illegal parking, and other activities threatening safety along the route. Dare said the directive followed concerns raised by the Minister of Works, Dave Umahi, over persistent breaches of safety measures on the highway. The controller said government had the Lekki-Ekpe Expressway as an alternative route, stressing that the coastal highway remained under construction and should ordinarily not have been open to traffic before the completion of its bridges. And in other news, more than 8,000 communities and 4,500 schools across 15 states are at risk of flooding September 19 and 25, according to the latest National Flood Advisory issued by the Nigerian Hydrological Services Agency. The agency warned that rising river levels could trigger flooding in vulnerable communities, exposing schools, healthcare facilities, markets, religious buildings, and farmlands to possible inundation. The warning was contained in the agency's National Flood Advisory issued on by its Director General and Chief Executive Officer, Architect Umar Mohammed. The affected states include Edo, Imo, Cross River, Delta, Ebonyi, Benue, Anambra, among others. He urged affected state governments to urgently relocate residents living in vulnerable communities to safer locations ahead of the forecast. And back home in Edo State, where residents and motorists plying Utia Road in Ikpobaka local government area of Edo State say what was once a nightmare for commuters has now been transformed into a busy and accessible road. They attributed the change to the rehabilitation of Utia Road by the Edo State government, which they say has improved vehicular movement and eased the transportation challenges in the area. Ego Saudiasi has details.
9: Residents, including Odua Friday, Onome Philly, and others, commended the Edo State government for the rehabilitation of Ute Road, describing the intervention as a major relief to residents and businesses along the route.
10: Cut herself, nobody feel they follow the road. Self, you see the road, it was, but now they don't do the road. The road all good. Don't feel they follow the road now. Without the from here, they go new Benin.
11: With the governor, we appreciate him. He tried because before this road, he don't carry houses, especially from this side. Now no go area. You know, nobody they from here they come at. But now at least everybody will get house so yeah. They see where they pass come at.
12: Since I grew up, this road has been a bad road, but glory be to God, Ope who came. He has done a great job.
13: Before we know they see, we know if we see roads, they come on, they go. We know they see new Benin bus for here. So we now have to enter Keke, which road before we see bus. So now if we enter, we don't come out from our house now, we see bus, we enter, which way we go.
9: For motorists and commercial motorcycle operators, Ute Road was previously a no-go area as severe erosion and the deplorable condition of the road made movement difficult and hazardous, describing the area as a death trap for road users.
14: Now they can control it, they have controlled the erosion to the river so that everybody can enjoy it. It's so smooth now, so everybody's enjoying it.
15: Thank God for our governor, Okpebolo, when he do this road for us.
16: Okpebu, he do it for Ekiwa, Ute. All you as the entire mood, all of them don't come mad.
17: This road before it was terrible, but the road is good now and we are all enjoying the road.
9: Traditional leaders in the affected communities also expressed appreciation for the intervention, offering prayers for the governor and commending the government for what they describe as a major development across the five communities served by the road.
18: We are on our knees thanking Governor Monde Okpebolo. I never thought Ute Road would be passable until the governor came and intervened. We know all the projects will be completed in record time.
19: Thank the Edo State Governor for the good work and the help that they have helped us in our community.
9: Ute Road serves as an important commercial link connecting Ekiwa, Temboga, Lucky Way, Mission Road and movement within the area.
20: The testimony of residents, commuters and motorists plying the Ekiwa Ute Road. This building was initially washed away by flood, but gradually the landlords that were turned to tenants are gradually returning to their homes. Businesses are picked up, all thanks to the renovation by Governor Monde Okpebolo. Ute community have been transformed into a mini GRA. From Ekiwa, Ute Road in the Gobaka local government area, I go South DIC, PBS News.
1: And away from road infrastructure to politics, where the All Progressives Congress APC Edo State chapter has constituted a comprehensive election campaign council in preparation for the 2026-2027 Presidential National Assembly and State House of Assembly elections. In a statement by APC Publicity Secretary Peter Wadia-Igbenige, Governor Monde Okpebolo, as chairman of the Campaign Advisory Council and with support of co-chairmen Senator Adams Oshomole and Jared Tenebe, the APC has established a robust structure designed to ensure effective coordination, mobilization, and delivery of the party's electoral objectives across Edo State. According to the statement, the Campaign Council comprises a directorate headed by Senator Matthew Rogide as Director General, together with senatorial coordinators, local government coordinators, and secretaries, and also specialized committees covering administration, operation, logistics, finance, publicity, and media, among others. The statement added that APC remains committed to a peaceful, inclusive, and successful campaign that advances the progressive agenda of the party. Governor Monde Okpebolo has approved the appointment of Festus Alenke as the substantive managing director of Edo Broadcasting Service, EBS. In a statement signed by the Secretary to the State Government, Umar Musa Ekilo, Alenke is a seasoned broadcaster with extensive experience in journalism, media practice, and public service. He is the chairman of the Nigerian Union of Journalists, NUJ, Edo State Council, and former chairman of the Nigerian Red Cross Edo State Branch. Until his latest appointment, Alenke served as acting managing director of EBS, where he provided leadership in the administration and operations of the organization. The appointment takes immediate effect. The state government says the move is aimed at strengthening the leadership and professional capacity of Edo Broadcasting Service and enhancing its service delivery to the people of the state. Congratulations are in order to Festus Alenk. And just in case you're wondering, you're listening to the news at dawn on EBS 95.7. 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
22: 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Topic, It's Okay Not to Be Okay. Breaking the silence on mental health among young people. Joy Osazerabo, convener and founder, STCF. 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Engineer Ndidi Agimie, patron. 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
1: So glad to know that you're still there. We continue with the news on EBS 95.7. As part of activities marking the 50th anniversary of the Court of Appeal and 2026-2027 legal years, special sittings comprising 15 panels have been established to decongest files and cases across the Federation, as well as the commencement of the court to renew its commitment to the effective and friendly administration of justice in the country. This was disclosed by the President of the Court of Appeal of Nigeria, Justice Monica Dogban Mensem, during an opening declaration of the special sitting of the Court of Appeal Benin Division, Benin City. Honorable Dogban Mensem described the special sittings as significant, as 45 justices of Courts of Appeals have been drawn from various divisions to constitute 15 panels for 481 appeals in the administration of justice in series of special sittings. She added that special interventions, including Sharia special sittings in Jos, Kano and Abuja, as well as mediation sessions, an initiative to deploy practical and innovative approaches to reduce the burden of pending cases. In a goodwill message, the Attorney General of the State and Commissioner for Justice, Professor Roland Otaru, welcomed the President and Justices of the Court of Appeal and encourage the panels to bring the various disputes of uncertainty to conclusion, appealing further that the special sittings should ensure that appellant's review be deliberately confronted. On his part, Chairman of the Nigerian Bar Association Benin Branch, also known as the Lion Bar, Omodion Omoigui, urged other justices to cooperate to decongest the courts and appealed additional permanent panels, as well as appeal for the Permanent Courts of Appeal Complex in Benin to be put in good shape by the federal government. The Edo State Command of the Nigerian Security and Civil Defense Corps Peace and Conflict Resolution Unit, in collaboration with the West African Network for Peace Building, has marked the International Day of Peace with a call for peaceful coexistence, dialogue, and non-violent resolution of conflicts in Edo State. The event, held at the Victor Wifo Creative Hub, brought together stakeholders from the security sector, civil society, youth groups, and other members of the community to commemorate the day and highlight the importance of peace in sustainable development. EBS crime correspondent Friday Ahimoto reports that this year's theme is Invest in Peace for Everyone, Everywhere, Every Day.
3: The International Day of Peace is observed annually to promote the ideals of peace, both within and among nations, while encouraging individuals and communities to embrace dialogue and reject violence. In his address, Commandant Nigeria Security and Civil Defense Corps Edo State Command, Akintayo Saidi Ayinla, emphasized the need for citizens to adopt peaceful approaches in addressing disagreements, noting that effective conflict prevention requires the collective responsibilities of government institutions, security agencies, traditional and community leaders, youth, and other stakeholders.
4: Who places a responsibility on each of us? We must invest in peace in our home, workplaces, schools, communities, and place of worship. We must learn to resolve disagreement through dialogue,
3: highlights was the presentation of an award of excellence on Governor Monday Okpebholo for his efforts in promoting peace and restoring security in Edo State. Governor Monday Okpebholo, represented by the Commissioner for Public Safety and Security, Festus Ibeya, says peaceful disposition plays a major role in curbing crises of any form and promotes the state government's efforts to further strengthen peace and security in the state.
5: The government on its own has charged all the service agencies to go out there and bring about peace. So it is the push he is giving to all of us on the street, on the road, in our various offices, that is occasioning this peace we are getting in the state.
3: Some stakeholders discuss the role of individuals and communities in sustaining peace and emphasizing on tolerance, respect for diverse opinions, and peaceful engagements.
23: It's very easy to find peace. Where there is no justice, there can't be peace. I recommend many of the security agencies to sacrifice you have displayed so far to make sure that there's peace and the tranquility in our environment.
24: Peace is not accidental. The peace is an investment. For us, in the NDA, we don't want fundamental truth that where drugs, trafficking, and abuse thrive, there can be no peace.
25: No, without peace, there cannot be development. In Edo State here, Edo State is very, very peaceful compared to many other states. Thank God for the working governor, who ensured that they provide the necessary tools for security to work.
3: The event featured lectures, cultural performance, spoken word, drama presentation, among others, on peace building and conflict resolution. Friday Ehimoto, EBS News.
1: The Human Rights Writers Association of Nigeria, HURUWA, has urged the federal government to convert the abandoned official residence built for Vice President Kashim Shettima into a general hospital for low-income and vulnerable residents of Abuja. HURUWA made the call in a statement signed on Monday by its national coordinator, Comrade Emmanuel Nadozie. The group said the continued non-use of the residence nearly 2 years after its commissioning had reinforced its earlier concerns over the project and public funds committed to it. And on the foreign scene, several of the rebel groups which have been fighting in Ethiopian authorities in different parts of the country have announced they have formed an alliance to remove the government in Addis Ababa. The alliance brings together the Fano militia in Amhra, the Oromo Liberation Army, Tigray People's Liberation Front, and four other smaller groups in a coalition named Alliance for Survival. The seven groups accused Prime Minister Abiy Ahmed's government of presiding over war, genocide, mass destruction, and utter poverty, claiming Ethiopia is at risk of disintegration. RBA spokesman Bilen Soyom said the group had already been collaborating for some time. And to end the news, a quick recap of some of our top stories. IGP has warned the police against political bias ahead of the 2027 general elections. Governor Okpebholo has appointed Festus Alenke as substantive EBS managing director. And we also brought you news that seven Ethiopian rebel groups have formed a new alliance. And that ends the news at dawn, as edited by Josephine Amy. I'm Matthew Ajakaye. Many thanks for listening. Good morning.

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1: Daddy, bring your phone. Let me teach you how to use Opay.
2: Teach me?
1: Yes, open the App Store.
2: 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I was here since year one.
1: Wait, you already have it?
2: Before you started forming tech experts.
3: See you. He has been using it since your admission days.
1: So, I'm the new user here.
4: Opay.
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6: Do you live outside Nigeria and worry about unexpected medical bills for your loved ones in Edo State? Are you a politician looking to make a meaningful impact on the health and well-being of your constituents? Are you celebrating a birthday, anniversary, or another special occasion and searching for a lasting way to

0: You know, because like I said yesterday, Yesu Amike does not see anybody. He sees every other person less, except the president. So no matter who you think you are in APC or any other party, he feels the president has his back 100%. So after the president, any other person, oh God, just rest. That's why he's doing what he's doing at the moment. So
1: to me, I just feel Yesu Amike is I don't know, I would just call him a political bully, because I don't see any reason why you want to force an adult to join your coalition, or we call it rainbow coalition. I don't see any reason why you have to do that, because these people, they have their own strategy, and you belong to another political party. You should allow them to do what they want to do and to get victory for the president. And also, you, if you want to as well bring up your own coalition, you can as well do that to ensure that you get victory for the president of the Federal Republic of Nigeria, which is President Bola Ahmed Tinubu. So everybody is working together for one particular goal. You shouldn't force all the progressive governors to become a member of your rainbow coalition. So it's not compulsory and it's not by force. Governor Hope Uzodinma has made it clear that the progressive governors are not interested. And also, I think Wike should also accept that fate and also work with the people he already had with his coalition group.
0: Trying to make Nigerians and other persons see the weaknesses in some governors. I don't think that is necessary at this at this point. Just do your thing. See, the APC governors, they are working for
1: same goal.
0: Yeah, for the betterment of APC and for APC to win. You said you have formed your own rainbow coalition. Fine. Do not let people now want to be the president look less at some of these governors by making them to, or try to drag them or force them to join your political party. And because they are not join your coalition, you are trying to bring them down. Just do your thing and make so that everything also work for the president. That should be it.
2: But in some cases, right, a lot of people will believe that the APC governors were the first to draw their sword when they called out Rainbow Coalition and saying they are voting APC top to bottom.
0: No, it wasn't. It's not true, Matthew. Yes, we had an interview where he called out Abdurrahman Abdulrazak.
2: Yes, so far.
0: And Hope Uzodinma. That was where the whole thing started. Yes, it's not true that that it was the APC or the progressive governors that first talked about the rainbow coalition. No, it was Yesu Amike that first had a press conference and he talked about
1: rainbow coalition.
0: Hope Uzodinma and Abdurrahman Abdulrazak of Kwara State, saying that they are jealous of him. You understand? And that's where the whole thing started. Yesu Amike and Abdulrazak, they used to be good friends.
2: Yeah.
0: So you can understand why automatically Abdulrazak just automatically had a U-turn and he's not talking against Yesu Amike.
2: But don't you think this is going to affect the goal of the APC, especially in the presidency in 2027?
0: I had said yesterday, if not well managed. But I think the president that we know is a strategist. I think maybe it's because he's away, and as I tested, I also said that he has even extended his work vacation. Yeah.
2: Yes.
0: So I think when he's done resting, maybe come back fully for election, for politics, I think this whole thing will the tensions will dance down and they will move on.
2: Chris, I know you're itching to say something.
3: Like I said yesterday, Patrick and Desmond have said some points. But the fact is, like I said yesterday, Wike just trying to make sure he's the superman in all this whole issue, making other people less effective. You know, when it's promoted, just like in local palace, we call it Uvasabi housewife, you know, trying to make sure that he's been noticed. The Rainbow Coalition, the APC Governors Forum, everybody.

0: probably is trying to work for one particular goal. And of course, if you ask me, what is his business with the APC and the Tinubu administration, whereby he's a card-carrying member of the PDP, and of course the PDP had their own presidential candidate. If you ask me normally, I think he should be working for his president to win, and not being here, like I said, agadaism. That's the trend of politics now. People are studying him as a style of politics. So that is that. Like I said before, he is trying to, he should go and read that book. If he doesn't have it, somebody should tell him 48 Laws of Power. And when you read that book, at least one of the first laws says that never outshine your masters. You understand? So he's trying to outshine some people that call themselves masters, and those people are not happy with it. You understand? And of course, you are not the spokesperson of the APC Governors Forum. So why are you crying more than the bereaved? If that's my personal take on this matter, you have Rivers State to take care of, you have your PDP to take care of. So do that quietly and see how you can get your points scored. Not trying to drag everybody to say, okay, let me make sure see this man win. That's just the issue on ground.
1: And again, this APC also understands that you cannot fight every battle. And if you think you can fight every battle, you cannot win every battle. You win some, you lose some.
2: That's not Yesu and Wike.
1: That's what I'm saying. But
3: he has lost some now.
2: He has lost some, but he won't admit that he lost.
1: Yes, because he
2: won't admit that he lost.
1: He fights everybody. No, he's in Abuja fighting.
3: The idea
1: of wanting to fight at all the time, wanting to win at all costs because it is you, my brother, I don't think it's wise for a person of his caliber. In Rivers, you fought in Abuja, himself and the senator
2: Iretti Kingibe.
1: They are not in good terms. They are fighting. You're fighting with some ministers.
2: You're fighting with your own friends. Shey Makinde.
1: You're fighting with this civil servants under the FCT secretariat. You are fighting with governors, sitting governor. Come on.
3: And some landowners.
0: Before I drop on this matter, you see, in life, there's always a time for you to quit, and there's always a time for you to win. Yeah, so when it is loudest, why don't you just take a bow?
3: Are you advising Wike to quit?
0: You said?
3: Are you advising Wike to quit at this stage?
0: No, I'm not saying you should. We're talking about some fights that you win and you don't win.
3: Okay, because
0: that's why you see that you just, you know, if I pull head for this one, I get that. You just stylishly just say, I don't follow you, quarter. Just stick him. No worry. I'll come to you again. He who fights another way lives to fight another day.
2: Okay, if you say so. But still talking about the 2027 elections, the Inspector General of Police, Olatunji Dissou, has warned police officers against taking sides in the 2027 general election, saying personnel who collude with political actors or abuse their powers will be investigated and punished. Dissou gave the warning on Monday in Owerri, Imo State, while addressing senior police officers at the opening of the 6th conference and retreat for senior police officers. So, police knowing their roles elections.
1: Very, very true. I'm very apt at this at this point in time. This period is very dicey period for everybody. Yesterday, I mentioned that there are three agencies that can actually strengthen or weaken our democracy. As it were, you know, and I made mention of the security being one of them. So, if you don't compromise, you know, and you do not also take sides, not wanting to take sides from the presuming paymaster, as it were, or somebody right there with you that will corner you and give you some cash for you to work for him. When you're not supposed to work for anybody, you're supposed to be
2: neutral.
1: I think that will go a long way. This should sink in. But again, do they really listen to the IGP? That's another question. Do they listen? Yeah, you are collecting 80,000-70,000. You understand? Collecting 100,000. You know, do they listen when they say you don't stop and say, but so you don't just embarrass, stop harassing and embarrassing Nigerian citizens, but it harassment and embarrassment is what we see on the street every day. So those are some questions we need to really ask.
2: But about monitoring, and how can senior police officers, I'm talking about the IGP and other monitoring police officers, monitor the ground level? They get the foot soldiers.
1: If you ask me, the police is a very, very one nice institution that I love, you know. But the way we see these issues, this pockets of issues where we talk about on social media and even on the mainstream media, is the police officers on ground. The IG, the senior police officers, the DIGs, bro, those people, they don't do all that, honestly. They don't do all that. It is the junior police, maybe the rank and file or whatever they call them. That's where you see all these things. You
4: can do it, some DPOs do it.
1: Yeah.
4: Like, when I collected this one of my guys, I think he's an inspector.
1: He's not a senior police officer.
0: I know he's senior at least now, he's trying.
1: Yeah, I'm talking about it's like the CPs, the AIGs.
0: Okay, those are the top ranking, those are management staff.
1: The ACP, the DCP, and all that. From ACP upwards. Well, you see all the rest of them, I lie to you. Now, carry you go corner, collect 300K for your transfer. You transfer to a POS.
2: But there've been reports that they are remitting to a certain Ogadi top.
1: Yeah.
2: So yes, they've been reports.
1: Yes, there are reports, but how many on the ratio of 1 to 10? How many of those stories do really fly? That it is true that they just say it will remit to who? And how many of these senior police officers have been arrested and prosecuted at the end of the day? So it's just that it is within them. It's just within them. They collect the money, they will share it on the streets there. Sometimes, have you not seen a video where money sharing costs fights? I'm telling you, within the yeah.
4: They kill each other.
2: Mm-hmm.
1: So the pointing of finger, our Oga, who will be the Oga?
2: All right. Moving on to other story, the Senate president is back to the country, and he said he went to Rome to intervene in the security challenges been experienced in Nigeria. I'm talking about Senator Godswill Akpabio. Let's hear from him and speaking to God.
5: I had to go to Italy, and Rome is the capital of the Catholic Church and the world's capital when it comes to Christianity. And from there, I touched St. Padre Pio's mausoleum, and I did supplications. I prayed not just for the president, not just for myself, the vice president, and all members of the Senate and National Assembly and the Federal Executive Council. I pray for Nigeria as a whole, and I also prayed against insecurity, that God should free us from insecurity. I prayed against banditry. I prayed against terrorism. And it might look funny, but it's the truth. Because in our own religion, we believe that unless God protects the house, the watchmen watch in vain. And so I decided to take this slight pilgrimage, a spiritual journey to pray for Nigeria. I believe it's coming.
2: And so, yes, Godswill Akpabio, the senator, Senate president, he's back, and from his spiritual journey, yes, he prayed for Nigeria.
1: Nice one. I will not, I mean, we are all, Bible even said that we are all about sin
2: and the Bible said something about praying for your leaders, and praying for the people in authority.
1: Pray for people in authority. He's one of the persons in authority, and has gone to also pray for his fellow leaders and the nation at large, as he has stated in that video. It's a good one, but people also say that you cannot be doing this with your left and also doing the other
6: with your right.
1: Mm. You know, so I think our leaders should set good examples. If you say you are a Christian, be a true and true Christian. Let people see you, let people know you by your actions, not just your words. That as a Christian, I mean, we know the beatitudes of a Christian. We know the fruits of the Holy Spirit,
2: yeah,
1: as it were. Yeah. So I think those are things a true Christian should follow and should emulate. So as he has gone to Rome, we pray he's coming back clean. Going forward, even in this election period, campaign period, we hear positive things from our state president and all of our leaders.
2: Well, as you pray for your leaders, Chris and Abulele, I know you're a Roman Catholic, you should also do that.
0: Yeah, I do pray for my leaders. Every mass I attend, I pray for Nigeria, I pray for the state.
3: Really?
0: I pray for my leaders, yeah, I pray for everybody. But the fact is, have you heard the leaked audio from Akpabio?
3: Let's not go there. Let's not go there yet.
2: It's not confirmed. The development of AI and all that stuff. So let's not go there.
0: All right. So the fact is, I'm still doing my investigations though. But the fact is, I'll pray for my leaders. I pray for even those that wish me down. I still pray for them, for God to forgive them, just like Christ did on the cross. Forgive them, for they do not know what they do.
3: Now, Pigeon, speak now. Forgive them, they don't know what they do. It's ideal for you to pray for everybody. Gosapavio did well going out there to pray, but I think what Nigerians, what they need right now, I think it's more than prayer. They need the leaders out there to do the needful, to help in situation. It's more than prayer. It's not just prayer. It's good to pray, and it's another thing for the leaders to do the needful for Nigerians as well, because they're asking for just few common things that we think that the leaders can do for us. So, Gosia Pablo, good, and I say nice for the prayer, but as you are the Senate President, ensure that you make the people of Nigeria happy as well.
2: Dangote is trending, right? Dangote is trending. He has been trending for weeks after weeks after weeks. And he's seen all your reactions. You know, about IPOs and calling yourself investors and you want a board meeting. Dangote is seeing all your reactions. And guess what? He said he had something to say about the band, the, what was it called now? Stakeholders meeting for your 5,000 naira, 10,000 naira IPOs. He had this to say.
7: Massive number of people to now become our partners. You must have seen that they've been calling me now for a board meeting. That's why we are now looking for all these massive number of people to now become our partners. You must have seen that they've been calling me now for a board meeting.
2: So Dangote has been seeing all your tweets, your messages on Instagram. In fact, people go as far as sending him the messages on Instagram. When is the next board meeting?
3: People also go as far as monitoring the trucks.
2: This is our
3: truck is dirty. Monitoring the truck driver and say, you didn't wave at me. You just passed like that. You know, I own part of this company, you know. So
1: funny enough, some of these drivers, so these workers are also part of, also co-partners in the
3: investment.
1: Yes. So how do you now know if, for example, you are not a driver, you are not a worker, and maybe you bought you used about maybe 100,000 naira.
2: You should be accountable to me.
1: No. Listen now, okay. And me, a driver, I bought 500,000 naira. So you think you double that? So yeah. So people should be mindful of what they also say, because you don't know the person you are even talking to. He may be the next to Dangote.
2: but Dangote, we've seen Dangote go into the production of cement. We've seen sugar. We've seen salt. But his next destination might just be electricity. That's a power. Because we had in an interview Dangote did, I think yesterday, where he talked about he might just be investing huge in power. Let's hear from the richest black man, Aliko Dangote.
1: The wealthiest man in Africa.
2: The wealthiest. Now, you said we shouldn't call him richest. We should call him wealthiest. But yeah, let's hear from him.
7: Well, you know, for some of us that we really mean business, we are here and we know that, yes, without our intervention, Africa or Africans will never be able to create jobs. If there's no industrialization, how do you create jobs? We will not have money one day to import what we are consuming. So how can we remain an import-based continent? It has to change. But that change can only happen when Africans believe in Africa and they invest in Africa. Once we start investing, like right now, there are so many people who really want to now, support and come in and invest in us because they believe that we are doing the right things. What we are doing is what's supposed to have been done long time ago, but it's never late. We want to make sure it's about spreading the wealth. It's about getting more people in the business. It's about also corporate governance. So that's the direction, and that's what we are, looking for. And I'm telling you, in the next 3-4 years, there will be a major transformation in Africa. And that's why we're looking at power, for example.
6: You're investing in power as well?
7: Yeah, we are going to invest.
6: How big?
7: Power. We want to, actually, there is one or two businesses that we might cancel, like steel, and we will put in the money. We want to invest over $10 billion alone in power. It is something that we Africans should not really allow over 600 million of our people to remain in darkness. You know, as some politicians, if they work hard, they have a plan. When you deliver power, you don't need to go for campaign when you're going for re-election. It doesn't make sense. So power is key. We will never ever create growth without power. So that's why they say power is growth. When I say power, I mean electricity.
2: Yeah, Aliko Dangote, $10 billion in 3 to 5 years. He might just be investing in power.
3: All right, I think that's a good move for Aliko Dangote. But in as much as you're going in for that, you should ensure that Nigerians, those who will benefit from this power, they will get it at a very, very good rate. And not unlike what's happening in the petroleum sector today, Nigerians actually thought that since Dangote is based here, we should get petroleum at a very, very, very, very, very, very, very good rate. But today, Nigerians are also asking for lower rate. But we understand that the war in Iran and the U.S. and Iran is apparently affecting that price. But when Aliko Dangote is going into the power sector, he should also ensure that Nigerians are getting this power at a very, very good rate. And apart from that, his very good friend is also into power. I wonder how he's
2: going to...
3: Not Otedola.
2: Adeleke
3: is in the power.
2: Adeleke
3: is in the power sector. Yeah, so yeah, I just believe that they work hand in hand, they work together to ensure that we get to Nigerians at a very, very good rate. The most important thing is not just for you to get power, but it's for you to get it at a very, very, very affordable rate. But if a man called, or rather the wealthiest man in Africa, is doing all of this for $10 billion, I still wonder why the federal government cannot afford this. That's my very, very simple question. Why is the federal government not going into this particular sector? Is it that they don't have the connection to do that, or they don't have the power or right to do that? Perfect. If Aliko Dangote is doing that, so why is the federal government not doing that?
1: God bless you. Thank you.
3: Yeah, you can go on.
1: Thank you very, very much, because these are just the question I wanted to ask. If one man can single-handedly say, "Oh, we are proposing $10 billion as we speak now," according to the exchange rate, should be about 14 trillion naira. LNPC. Over 210 trillion naira, we never fear account for. Over 11 trillion that has been. See, bro, it is really questionable. Can the federal government just do this? If it's this one, if only this one they can just do for us, only this one. The woman singularly, first is singularly built a refinery that is keeping all of us today. Even to today, we shout, oh, the price of fuel is high. It is because the federal government have also refused to fix our refineries. This is one of the problems. If they have fixed our refineries and even built a bit more, do you think there will not be a lot of competition? But we are being confined in a place where we have no choice. It's Dangote or Dangote.
2: And a lot of people say Dangote is having some form of monopoly. But he had an answer to the people who said he's enjoying some form of monopoly for his business to succeed. But here is Aliko Dangote addressing that.
8: People who accuse you of trying to be a monopoly, how do you react to that?
7: Well, you know, I'm going to listen to that. Have you ever seen a footballer looking at the audience? He has to continue looking at the ball. If I'm Messi, for example, I'm kicking the ball and I'm looking at the audience, looking or hailing me, do you think I won't miss the ball? I will miss the ball. So those people, no matter what you do, you won't make everybody happy. So if I'm going to make my continent great and people want to call me monopoly for no reason, so be it. I mean, it's not going to reduce the color of my face or whatever. You can call me whatever that you want to call me. You know, I mean, I didn't stop anybody. It is an opportunity given to everybody. Every one of us has that opportunity, whether African, foreigners, or whatever. If they are sitting on the bench, I'm on the track, why should I bother about them? That is why all what we are doing as a company, we are also avoiding. There is nothing, and I challenge anybody to come and prove me wrong. There is nothing that government gave us and said, no, this is only for Dangote. No. Government will wait a policy around a sector. And that policy, they blow a whistle and say, yes, this is it. So if you now say, okay, fine, there's 100 meters race. Some people that are on the bench, I'm on the track. And I agree to run that race. And I win that race alone. Are you going to blame me or you are going to blame people who just sat on the bench? They're not ready. They're not prepared. They don't believe in even Africa itself. It's not about investing, whether you're in Sierra Leone or whether you're in Nigeria, if you don't.
2: Yes, I've heard it from Aliko Dangote.
1: Yeah, if it is now, there are people who are coming to see Dangote. he's succeeding based on monopolistic economy that he's thriving on. I don't think so. This same Dangote has come out years back to wanting to acquire and manage our refineries. Was he not denied that opportunity? So why are the people that denied him, and now they are also coming out to say, oh my brother, man, let him do his thing. I've said it countless times. If not for Dangote, bro, you and I would have been buying fear for like maybe 4,000, 5,000 now. Honestly speaking.
2: And let's move over to Niger State, where we're still getting updates from the 37 miners that died in Niger State. Let's go over to that story. Just give me a minute. So the Niger State Police Command has taken over the scene of the death of artisanal miners who died while in custody of the Nigerian Security and Civil Defense Corps, and commenced an investigation into the incident. The probe follows the directive by the Inspector General of Police, IGP Olatunji Idrisu, to establish the circumstances surrounding the death and ensure accountability, transparency, and respect for the constitutional rights of the deceased. The Commissioner of Police, Niger State Command, Adamu Lehman, has directed Operation Flush Patrol teams to secure the scene. So basically, police, they have taken over the scene of the crime that happened in Niger State.
1: It's important so that people will also, protesters will also come to want to do protest and even destroy the place. We know how tense that area can be right now. Families have lost loved ones. That as we speak, their trace for of death is not easier to be accounted for. So for the police to now come and cuddle the area, I think it's a good one, so that to protect the facility itself and maybe persons around there.
2: But do you think anything substantial is going to come out from this probe?
1: I do not want to be pessimistic for now. I don't want to be pessimistic because we're talking about lives here.
2: 37.
1: Yes, 37. Not just one person, you know. So I do not want to be pessimistic. I just want to give the police give them the benefit of doubt and think and believe that investigations will come out true, and whoever and however these persons have died, whoever is found wanting should be brought to book and face the law, as it were.
0: Yeah. Officers have been suspended. Officers have been tried.
2: They've been paraded.
0: Paraded and suspended. So at least that is the first step in the reduction. But is suspension okay? Is it enough for that grievous, heinous crime? Yeah. So let other things be revealed. Like the small boy that spoke yesterday.
2: We heard that they've given him Atiku Abubakar is offering scholarship for that. That boy
0: actually spoke very well. Is that?
3: It's a season, Desmond.
1: Should be. Oh, why now? Maybe they leave the guy.
0: No, but the thing didn't come before now. It just came up now. Well, but my take is that the whole investigation should not be swept under the carpet. For telling some people to die in your custody, like we discussed yesterday, is something. So, what led to it? How did it happen? A big man behind all these things to happen, then all these things are questions we need to ask, and let this whoever that is involved be brought to book, and not just punishing those 20 officers who actually, I would say, carried out the wish of the elders or something, and let it be just like that. No, it should go beyond that.
3: All right, talking about the suspension of those officers, in order for a very, very good investigation to take place, you have to do that. You have to suspend them so that away from the office, so that you can have a proper investigation. I think that's the major reason why they were suspended. It's not because they're trying to hide something, or that's the kind of punishment. If they are found guilty, that kind of punishment they want to give them, or rather. I think it's just for them to have a very, very good investigation. You have to remove them away from the system so that you can go ahead and
1: be compromised. Yes. Yeah, Patrick, you know why I was against this scholarship thing? I do not want again. Let some politicians not now.
3: They'll capitalize on it.
1: Capitalize, yeah, because this is a very dicey period that we are in. We should be careful with the electorate. We should be careful at what we accept.
3: Maybe the next step you just see, maybe Peter Obi will visit the family.
1: You understand? You know?
2: It's not out of place.
1: You know, so we should be careful. We should be careful. Because you don't see them flying around. They will come with this one. They will come with Gary. Come with Beast. Come with. We should be careful at what we accept at this point in time. Because at the end of the day, after you vote them in, or after they win, the next 4 years, they will not even pick your call.
0: You will not see them.
1: They will not even pick your call. So let's be careful. It shouldn't be now. Atiku Abubakar, yes, it's not like he can even do more of that. Atiku Abubakar can give over 1,000 pounds scholarship. You understand? So let it not be now. Leave whatever that is happening now. So is he not trying to tell us that the APC can also give that guy scholarship? You know, let's not use situations like this to play politics. Honestly speaking.
2: All right. And South Africa is in the news for very, very terrible reasons recently. South Africa is once again facing renewed concerns over violence against women following the discovery of bodies of 9 women in the Ekurhuleni area of Gauteng over the past 2 months. The killings have intensified the national conversation around femicide and gender-based violence, with authorities investigating whether some of the cases are connected. Police have also made arrests in one of the cases as pressure mounts for answers and justice for the victims. We are seeing increased cases of femicides and killing of women, basically, happening in South Africa.
3: Yeah, I spoke with my friend. I have a very good friend in South Africa who gives me updates on the doings, or rather whatever is going on, update on what's going on in South Africa. And he told me that the issue of xenophobic attack, it's been very, very calm at the moment. And they've

0: the Religion Global Office, the Foundation Center. Let me congratulate our MD and happy birthday.
1: Okay.
0: What do you want to tell you? There's never a time, you know, a dogger cannot dodge a dogger.
2: Yes.
0: But, are you aware?
2: Yes, now we hear you.
0: A dogger cannot dodge a dogger. Never a time PRO or police will tell and say, people, if they collaborate with people. This one, where they talk just nothing, and civil defense, have you whatever they tell us. Now, they with the police. They together. They cannot tell us that something happened. Like I'm about to talk to them, I'm about to say, delay is dangerous. Why should they not take action immediately when something happens? Something that happened for one and 1 week.
1: Okay,
0: so they not there aware.
1: Okay.
0: They should be very up and doing. Otherwise, people, how can you be such a motto? Hey, bring paper. We're not going to have paper, not such what you take that motto.
2: You go explain.
0: And the money that they say after, they take it back of the metro to pull somebody for that motto, they will not do. And you soon you give them $200, give them $100, $500. How can a policeman be giving change for duty? Somebody give you say I'm not get $200, go carry $500, give you $100, but they give a change. How can the policeman say they're not there aware? Don't like why something happened for police station, people go say I'm not aware. Our land is aware. It's unfortunate for police Nigeria. Somebody go to our police, they want to go play for Nigeria. The number two, I'm number three. How you go call say they go play for Nigeria? We're not they play for Nigeria yet. Yeah? I beg, no mean another people they talk about that to. Make that they talk the truth. Thank you. God bless you. Oga Oba.
3: Okay. It's simple. Could they talk the truth? Oga Oba. Okay. We don't know how I want to talk the truth again now. I come to Benin say we're not our, you know, I.
2: He himself still insists now, say make them follow up the matter immediately. Like, you know, they hear.
3: No, what's in the PRO talk for that matter? You say if they stop you.
2: Okay, for the.
3: You stop.
2: Now, when they stop you, stop.
3: You, they say you park, you go park. Then when you don't reach time for, say, maybe. Because they bring 200 naira come. And then a day you come start to the other say, which I want to give you money. Or now you come start, to raise the matter up, say, what thing they happen? What thing bring those matter come? Maybe not waiting, the PRO, they try to talk. You don't understand? So, because you know, if he, for instance, now you stop me, I don't know if he just accuse you.
2: No.
3: There must be some action. If, okay, like this one, they talk. If I talk and say the boy, they collect 70k for somebody's hand, they'll say maybe in a lie or something. But now, evidence on day now. So, this one is not for judge and let's say evidence on day. That be the matter. So,
2: let me say, everyone follow up for that matter. I've got the evidence. How is evidence no day?
3: It was, it go hard now.
2: You go get as it be.
3: You go get as it be. And that's what it be. So, now be that Oga. Oga, but we know how it be for this country. But now God still help us still push through things ahead. You understand? Now we just we still pray. Say the day we go see follow road, make bad person no see day road. And now you know, say if you born some children like Jesus Christ, he picking your disciples by himself. Now he pick them myself. He pick a criminal inside.
2: God remind me now that pastor matter. You get one man where they inside Bible now where they say he marry how many wives. Now, where's the preach? Where did the man name? Sister, what did be? Solomon. Now, if you said Solomon, be this one.
3: No, this will not be Solomon. This are not married then. You adopt this one small girl.
2: You go married then later. How many girls now? How many say girls?
3: I don't know for the man. No. Now, I say, people, I'm sure.
2: So Solomon, what we see for him?
3: This one, with due regards to pastors and men of God, though, due regards to them. But the ones when we don't work with, when you say they be pastors, when I don't work with, no better thing. They are then wicked pass.
2: And some good.
3: No,
2: that's
3: what I talk to. I say, some pastors don't do you something. Pastor will betray you. You don't ask your pastor to do you something. You know, some good. Yeah, I agree. But when we don't work with you personally, pastors, some of them are, well, I don't know how to put the matter. But Mojo, I don't know if you pastor matter, we can talk today.
2: No, we don't say their matter
3: come up. So now just my clear.
2: So go back if some of them where they plan to do such thing, they're not here now, then go adjust yourself.
3: How you keep girls for inside house? They say, I don't understand.
2: How many girls?
3: The children not get, they not get family. They not get.
2: You don't say girls some now. We go. You got some people who corner that will say, ah, this is now my godmother. This one will say my godfather. Now
3: hello, good morning.
4: Hello, good morning, sir. This is Augustine on the line.
3: Okay, I agree to you.
4: Well, sir. Yes. Concerning this police issue, if they will feel monitor from

0: Ogunleki to Abudu, they don't pass about 35 checking points when they.
1: Ogunleki to
0: Abudu. All of them money that they collect. So make the patrol there, and then they carry all those small motor. No number. I don't know how we will do for this country. Now only God will help us for this country.
1: Are you tired?
0: I'm telling you, police, they never even get good record at all. Even my father.
1: Your father was once a police officer?
0: No, bye-bye.
1: Okay. All right. The number when the PRO dropped for us, or the complaint response unit, and two numbers he dropped. I will call my phone. I'm going to see, keep them. The number now, 081, the first one, 081-00-38-99-92. And that be the first number. I'll call them again. 081-00-38-99-92. Maybe that one is busy. Now, if you call you that one, 081-50-99-93-35. That now, the second number for the complaint response unit. Say, maybe as police collect money for people, and illegally, all this one, so, and I will feel. Just go meet them, just call them, see what they happen, get the identity of the police officer, and that will be so. Me will keep this number now. I'll use them later because you don't get them. Let's have your phone now. You don't get phone, you get phone now. Hello, good morning.
2: Hello, good morning.
1: Yeah,
2: my brother, God will bless you for the good work when they do for Edo State.
1: Good morning.
2: This one our gas on him for Ekwenero community. My brother, the word where they talk since with the analysts, and they try. And God will bless you for that for studio. So wait me one talk, this PRO as a Mobaba talk. Ali, the time when he counted the attend to this matter of 70,000, he don't too delay. Make him try, make him do something. If there is no covering up, make him try, make him do something. At least this very one when we say we see now live and direct. Ali, this one go see sound, go bring sound warning to all those policemen when we say they stay for roadblock, when they stay for other places, when they collect money for our youth hand. Our youth now fear already they come up for us because of police and the country of Nigeria. And all of us in Nigeria. So to come up for us now for our youth now become problem because of all those problems of police. I bet make the PRO try today, may do something. At the end of the day, make we see say, yes, something they go on. Now we can get to contribute this morning and be that for this program.
1: Thank you. Thank you so much. Agasone, thank you very much for what you talk. So yes, we don't hear that one. And so the matter be we go continue. To do our best to make sure see the truth will talk out. Hello, good morning. This morning.
3: Hello, good morning.
1: Good morning.
3: I called because of the last call I just now. My name now is Sapawa. I called from Ekuma.
1: From Ekuma?
3: I called because of the last call I just now.
1: Okay.
3: So maybe PRA don't use the name. When you listen to the PRA just now, you are a respond. Now, just now, they report the matter to them. And then they should even give you other numbers to call. So, this is the recording to the way they do their work. This is the request to have them do their work. Good. Thank you.
4: All right. Thank you, my brother.
1: Mm-hmm. Okay, what's the person talk? I'm not too sure.
4: He said whether the last caller we talked before, whether I know here within the PRO talk. Say, just they hear the matter now. We don't talk, and me don't talk for here. You still don't repeat the same thing. And now we get the complaint, so we never follow.
1: He never reached quarter. He said, guys, we need the quarter now. He never reached quarter.
4: Now, he beat the quarter. I didn't beat the quarter because if you're in the class, how long they go teach you before you go understand what they teach you?
1: Now,
4: that's how they hear the matter. The complaint say, made them follow.
1: Okay. Hey, never reached quarter, I beg. I'm small. Oh, do I? Small. Yes, the program now, police and you. We will soon they round up the show this morning. More take this call. Hello.
5: Hello. Good morning, sir. My name is Pius Orogo from Ethiopia, Hekal State, Nigeria.
1: Okay, Pius, I greet you plenty.
5: Welcome, sir. Yes, sir. You see, Nigeria police, they are good. Not that all of them bad, but some of them good. You see, but the bad one is plenty fast.
1: Okay.
5: For you to see original thing, it's not easy. You see, but to see the fake one, sorry to use that language, there are plenty. You see, for waiting one block back, say just now, I can drive on the road. But it's not what they give you change. I said, I saw they did. You understand? If not, so come a foreign man where he comes from other country, he carry up for your motor, because here our Nigeria police, they give you change. So that they go take you away, they withdrew money from people. What kind of government did that? That don't work. And then they travel, and they go up for foreign country. Even if they meet to me where they talk, so I don't go to that area. You know, some of their police, not the motor, not the motorcycle they use. If they see your driving license, everything, check your books, ask you to go. But for here, sometimes they will get your paper, get your driving license, say, let it be, but let it give them. You see? So that's how I see it. And then they spread themselves. Not the same as citizens, they spread them. That they serve. Then they try to provide them, some of them. They're not good. Thank you.
1: All right. Thank you so much, Pastor Robo. Ogangozi, you need to talk to us most more because soup went sweet. I'm an Ikilam, and of course, anything when I get beginning, sometimes it gets end.
4: Well, my people, at least when we will talk down, Rich, I mean, expect those people will complain the other week to tell us how their area be.
1: Because listen, I don't move well.
4: Yes. So now the area don't they come now. We're not supposed to still talk, come out here and I say, police don't do good for that side, though.
1: Yeah, I talk about
4: it. You don't feel talking about it. They say, I've not just relaxed for them.
1: No, maybe they don't forget. They don't forget us now.
4: Say, but that time when they bad, they forget us. No, rape, you don't fall.
1: I don't understand you.
4: You don't understand you. The way they bad, then they talk. Therefore, talk now, sir. See as he be.
1: I don't understand you.
4: At least as we are police do good, I will still say our police do good for this area.
1: I talk for you just now. I say police don't see tribe, but that matter. Yeah. I talk now.
4: Okay, you don't. Now you talk for you now.
1: Yeah.
4: Why did I say no feel call again?
1: Everybody try to call and I talk on the connect. That be the thing.
4: Yeah, what are my people? So, okay, I'm going to they defend the police. Are you calling the defender now?
1: I'm not defender. I just talk the truth.
4: All right.
1: What are my people? Now, so we carry my car for today. Now, do well. I'm going to take tune in to us. To those who call us, we'll say thank you because the way the country be now, it's not easy to get a chat card for not to feel from a car to call. I thank all of you for my parable. We'll say thank you. It will make you do more for us. Now, yes. Do well. Without you now, we'll not go feed there. I say thank the PRO when we say we'll call him once he answer and see talk to us. And of course, the people when do those things now. And which because the Bible pass, me call on them when the boy thing they happen, the boy call me. Say, I'll gas you. I can't say give on the police officer for my talk to him. I talk to him, I say, let's say the network, you know, here where if they check and they will leave them. I can't be called again, call, they cannot pick. And at night, I know fit move. That I think I was on there at night. This is the second time that cutting the apple. One, they collect
4: two fish. You tell me one, I see one test, what you say.
1: That night. Yes, I them.
4: You know that I reply you and I say, any problem?
1: I don't see it, but I don't see the delay.
4: Okay.
1: Now them, that day with that. So,
4: no problem. Now you call the people, give them my number.
1: Yeah, that last year, now so they still collect 200K for somebody, and because they come office, they collect 20,000. The boy now, it's just the fear.
4: And you're that way the office now, they find money, we won't take, pay transport, go out. The boy that side, they make money.
1: So now one thing, too plenty. But all the same, we thank God for everything. I tell the person, not worry. Now, you're when the hot, now small, let it eat them.
4: Those ones who won't spoil the image of police, that will feed them out.
1: Okay. All right, my people, now so we will be this week. Next week, now another beautiful Tuesday, when we will come together again. Until then, I'm going to try to stay out of trouble. Because any trouble in the work for you now, you know, go past 3 years, you go expire.
4: And what 3 years too far.
1: What will you do that time? They can't catch you. Then you can't be like, good first, they ask you, how do you feel now? And that's so you'll be. So, and that's so we will drop the curtain for today. Now, do well. Chris and Abulele, my name. And good morning.

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1: Hey, I need the help. 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
4: 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You should have seen when it was just one table outside. When rain will fall, I'll be covering my goods with nylon, praying that it won't last all day. Today, one table has become one shop. One shop, it don't become three branches.
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1: My phone number now 070-2617-6885. Today, wetin I want to talk about na prostate. Prostate na the gland where they inside the male reproductive system where they produce fluid. Now that fluid they join body with sperm cells from the testicles and with fluids from other glands to combine to form semen. This prostate gland fit get problems, start the experience enlargement or other issues for inside man body. Nobody sabi the exact thing where they cause prostate enlargement. But the truth be say, aging or some kind of hormonal change fit cause am. Bacterial infection or other factors that fit cause prostatitis or waiting we sabi as the inflammation of the prostate. But prostate disease gets some risk factors with the age, race, family history or lifestyle. It gets some signs where we say if you notice them, now we say your prostate don't get problem. You go to get frequent urge to urinate for night. You go wake up many times to go pee. As you pee, the pee is going to pain you. You go to feel some kind of burning sensation. If your urine they get pink or red color, you suppose waka fast. Go see expert for prostate matter, because why? Delay fit spoil something for you.
0: 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Number 10, Owena Street, back of GT Fast Food off Ekenwa Road for Benin City for Edo State.
1: 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As you push, it drops small. Sometimes when you want pee to start, the pee self go to hard you. As you pee, it go difficult to empty your bladder. For daytime, you go to feel tired. You know if you get normal erection or even stand girigba. Abi, don't turn you to 1 minute man. Now these signs go tell you say, your prostate gland no day okay. But I get good news for you. All these things go be things of the past. If you visit Baba Yoruba,
0: 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Number 10, Owena Street, back of GT Fast Food off Ekenwa Road for Benin City for Edo State.
1: 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We get ogonge roots and herbs to take shrink that prostate and set you free from pains and embarrassment. 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I dey here with my friend Marcella, will be prostate gland herbal specialist all the way from Congo. In come to help us put full stop to anything will be prostate issues.
0: 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You get gastric ulcer wahala, and if na pelvic ulcer wahala safe, no hide down. 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
2: My sister, wait, they listen to me now. You get a problem of fibroid, like say your stomach, they big, like say you carry belly and nothing there inside. Or your menstrual period, no, they come as it's supposed to come. If they come with odor, if they change color, if it come for 1 day or 2 days, you know, go see them again, and you never reach the time where you supposed to stop. Make not come see me, or your own rashes all over your body. Where we say every time your body go to scratch you, including your private area.
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Tuesday afternoon, another 5.7 from EBS Radio, Benin City, Adosit, Nigeria. 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Plus one today. Here it's double celebration for us. We're excited, we're happy, we're blessed having him as our MD. To count it all up, the government wishes to inform General Republic that the executive governor of Edo State, His Excellency, until Monday, Kwebulu, has approved the appointment of First Zalehe as a substantive MD of Edo Broadcasting Service. Alehe is a seasoned broadcaster with extensive experience in journalism, media practice, and public service. He has served in various leadership capacities, including Chairman, General Journalist, NUJ, Edo State Council, and Chairman, Nigerian Red Cross, Edo State Branch. To his appointment, Alehe served as acting MD of EBS, where he demonstrated effective leadership and commitment to the advancement of the service. The appointment, which takes immediate effect, underscores the state government's commitment to strengthening leadership and professional capacity of Edo Broadcasting Service towards enhanced service delivery of the people of Edo State. This is signed by Umar Musaihulu Esquire, Secretary to the State Government.

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Happy birthday, darling. More years in good health and wealth.

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1: If you're passing by, I do our call by to join us to wish our MD happy birthday. There's plenty food and drinks right here. Plenty rice and meat, jollof rice, chicken, turkey. Join us. Party with our MD. Tell him if you said so. I want to wish him happy birthday.

0: for ground, yo. Hey, Baba Tunde, oh, Raji Fasola, oh. Then be Baba for Nadora Messing. Then Sabi say, it is wet, yo. Then be Baba for Nadora Messing. Hello, listeners at home. My name is Baba Tunde Raji Fasola, a.k.a. Baba Stand Well Well. Stand Well Well.
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2: Hello, my people. You woman like me. For any of your health-related problem, I'm here with my husband.
0: My phone number is 081-33-59-3927. Once again, 081-33-59-3927. We are not a jack of all trade, master of none. We specialize in the treatment of only man problem, which is weakness of organ, that is inability of a man to stand, to act, or to perform as a man. And our research has made us know that we have a lot of things that can make a man not to perform as a man or to act as a man, like long-term infection, too much of urinating, stress also can result to inability to perform as a man. How do you know that you have this problem in the body system? It's when you are having the symptoms like pains when you are urinating, may be coming out when you are urinating. Pepperis in the private part or all over the body, or mucus may be coming out during urinating. Rashes and itching all over the body or in the private part. Severe headache all the time, or sometimes you will see sore in your private part or all over the body. All these things can make a man not to perform as a man if it's not well treated. Feces Babatunde Rajivasola, aka Stand Well Well.
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0: Benin City. Or you can call me on 081-33-59-3927. Once again, 081-33-59-3927. And by the special grace of God, you will not remain the same. All your whole hotness of the body all the time. Weakness of the body, especially in the morning. Difficulty in walking. You will see you will not be able to walk from 1 kilometer to 1 kilometer. All this can make a man not to perform as a man. Movement of worm like ant and biting all over your body. You will see your stomach will be shouting, making a noise. All the time. And if you eat little food, your stomach will just swallow. To eat another one will be difficult. Or sometimes you will see your anus is coming out when you go to toilet. Or it can come with red something when you go to toilet. All this can make a man not to perform as a man if it's not well treated. Visit me, Baba Tunde Raji Fasola, aka Baba Stand Well Well. Baba Stand Well Well.
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0: 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By the grace of God, you will not remain the same. We have one medicine that we first of all give you. We call it Ajegun. Ajegun. This medicine, when we give you, it will make any medicine you take to work perfectly in your body, and you'll be able to perform as a man. Don't be a newspaper reader in the night when you're supposed to perform your duty. Don't allow your madam to carry your property, your beautiful garden, go meet another man. Come and collect Ajegun, and we will make you to become a man. And you'll be able to do chiki-chiki-chiki-chiki with your madam. Your madam will be able to cook better food for you, because if you cannot do chicken chicken with your madam, your madam will not happy with you. Come and meet me, Baba Tunde Raji Fasola, aka Baba Stand Well Well.
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0: Benin City. 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Or you man, you urinate more than 4 or 5 times before daybreak, and you drink a lot of water. The more you drink water, the more you urinate. Or you are unable to sleep very well in the night. You cannot be able to sleep. If you sleep in 1 hour, you wake up. Sleep in 2 hours, we wake up. All this can make a man not to perform as a man. Visit me, Baba Tunde Raji Fasola, Baba Tunde Raji Fasola, aka Stand Well Well.
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0: Yes, change your tires and make Nigeria proud, ladies and gentlemen of the Federal Republic of Nigeria. This one, a drive o'clock, and we don't come inside the matter. We don't day here. We don't sit down for inside the matter. Today will be the 22nd day, with 22nd day of the month of September 2026. Hard times fly. We done the very, very soon. Jungle vest, and Zawi. Very people called it to prepare for Christmas. Want to thank Almighty God for the grace. I would like to thank God for everything where He done they do for us and our family members today. I know say drive o'clock, they come on away Monday to Friday. From 3 o'clock and everything should go seriously well. Today na special celebration. Today na double celebration for us for inside EBS. Yeah, we celebrate our Oga Feste Salehe. We God don bless her today. Number one, na birthday. We they say happy birthday, Oga. Today, God will continue to bless and protect you. This one, we God don add another year to your years. And plenty celebrations. You go they see. Amen. Amen. And another one, we God don use our Oga Gobino. Give him the Oga Kwata Kwata, the substantive. The English correct. Go back over. Substantive. Oh God, I don't go to school today. So it's Tensive, Managing Director of EBS. Congratulations, sir. And this one should say, yes, your work, the show, and your show shine for the matter. And there's no problem with the driver for here today. The driver with the left, right, side, back, Oga, whether they call fresh, the new signing, whether this call go anyhow pass, Victor Osimhen. Welcome, Oga.
1: My country people, now good afternoon. Not sure, sir, I'll be new signing again. But now, myself, don't turn old, tele. Good afternoon, my country people, for house. Today, na another Tuesday, and at 5 o'clock, na time for us to reason together. And as a bookie talk just now, we go.

0: time, these schools, they pay tax. And government, they collect money for their hand. Then these schools now, they get all these environmental people, then they go to the school.
1: Okay.
0: Because they just collect money for this. So all of this.
2: I greet you.
1: We greet you, sir. Okay, Ojo, welcome.
2: Hello to everybody. They are booking for the school. That's one way I pass up it. So tell us our former school for Asian Central, AACC, and Association Catholic, and the old boys, and then it's their school. But this one where I pass up is in 100 billion. And they know the politics, they want to use that one place. Then they answer a question where, before you're a politician, we can't trust them for this country. I greet everybody. Thank you.
1: Everybody get where they prepare them for inside the matter. If let's say we go enter inside newspaper, why would they see the talk light inside there? The first one we do for inside here for punch, make a the punch and for here. CBN cut interest rates to 23% at MPC meeting. CBN does say they won't cut interest rate to 23% inside here at MPC meeting for inside there. 2027 NDC. Okay, Sid K campaign, council appointments to Obi Concord. So for inside here, make a they carry and they go for inside here. Why I link is you be you with Obi Senjo for his show interview. Who they talk the one? Now Charlie Boy for inside here. If not worried, I'm gonna enter inside Punch newspaper. XAGF Malami reject bribery finding in 2.7 billion dollar. Now this one for inside there. Make we call they come here. Ondo government fans celebrate singer King Sunny Ade at 80. Ondo governor don't celebrate King Sunny Ade at 80 years for inside here. Where could they go here? Sharply for inside this one for see inside point. If you get anyone, we worry act to make you they talk and for me for inside there, my brother.
0: First, make a quick talk about politics with NDC. Mm-hmm. What they say, key campaign council appointments to be. You know, say, I don't know what it be NDC plan. Election door is grand. All this back and forth.
1: When they do like a rebel coalition.
0: No, a rebel coalition. Mickey and the people. NDC matter. I don't know what Seraki didn't see. Maybe you need to rethink. You know, say, the kind of level when Labour. Now, Labour Party in Epitaph before coming outside last
1: from Labour to ADC, from ADC to NDC.
0: No, now that we are for do contest, now I have my problem first. Leave ADC. Now NDC day now. I think, say, the challenge when you get, maybe because the major thing, you know, say, when Peter Obi did labor, now Peter Obi give, creates people, when hold campaign funds, which this Asha Yusufu, now one of the signatories to the account, that time, it was different from Labour Party account. That's why people, when Peter Obi want to come up for Labour Party, they come to say campaign money, he bring her, not use her. I feel that what the NDC, they try avoid. Because what the NDC, they talk now, say Peter Obi now the one creates in your own account. Because of the OK campaign, that OK, that be OB and Kwan Kwan So, now they call OK. They won't get their own campaign funds. You understand? When they want control by themselves. But NDC, they thought, say, you cannot do that. If you want campaign, you must get, that campaign must come through the NDC platform. You know,
1: nobody go
0: do that. You understand? The NDC platform. Then at the same time, the OK, may they not say the OK group or the OK campaign team itself, it's not the NDC body. I know that you understand. Maybe we need to separate all of these things. They might be campaigning for Peter Obi and Kwaku and so, but they are not the party.
1: Just like as a business, they say, if you want to business, is different from the person.
0: I don't know you understand. People say, when they say City Boys, City Boys is not APC.
1: Now movement.
0: City Boys is a movement. Mm. And so if the City Boys decide to have an account of their own to run their campaign, that should be it. I don't know you get what they try to talk so. But the more the NDC, they try, they talk to Peter Obi, say, do this, do that, do this, do this. Limit them. The time they go. This is time for campaign.
1: Not
0: and before you know, January don't come.
1: You don't quite meet you.
0: It don't come. So all of these things, now time that they waste. I believe a lot of persons, they look about how far these whole issues want to go. But they need to put their ass house together if they be say they want to get something at all from this election.
1: Okay, now that way, what are
0: you
1: up to?
0: You quickly talk about Bayou and Anusibajo. That interview, we say about
1: Presido.
0: He's still active. That man, I be retired, but never tired. And he also has the sense of humor when Baba gets. Because if you watch that interview, Baba was very funny. He went to even address Bayou and the whole.

0: hold you. A person when you talk this na Charlie boy. And if I went you come outside about Charlie boy, say that one a yaga person. Me never say Charlie boy in the background. But like when I come see behind the scene, come see person. Let's say Charlie boy there. Now say Baba still he still has it. But you talk about King Sonny Ade just now.
1: Yes, celebrating 80 years.
0: Anybody what this man? If they say that the celebration of life. Now, the people like this, now they celebrate life for because the man obviously is a legend. The legend when it comes to to music and most of Nigerian music, as a whole. I think is worth celebrating. Because when some people go to say that you know, person don't need to buy before you celebrate him, and you go celebrate him when you're alive. First.
1: Where they alive.
0: Make you know, say they celebrate him. And in case when you can still die, you can say, okay, say you still celebrate them. And that one are the few things I want just
1: then make an enter observer. They observe sharply. The first news where they put inside here, our governor Okpebholo appoint Festus Aleke as substantive managing director of ABS for inside here. For here, this one called it come straight. Okpebholo they celebrate Remy Tinubu at birthday, the Hales contribution to women development for inside that one. For here, Dangote IPO stock breaker urge investors to ignore oversubscription fear. For inside there, ECOWAS parliamentarian advocate urgent action to tackle regional climate crisis. Which one your body won't carry talk for inside there?
0: I can't really talk about what you really concern me. Now be the one when we say governor don't authenticate the
1: they don't put a stamp
0: the leadership of how do you feel now? And that word now what when we say they always mouth. Festus Aleke, doctor. You know, say who do where they good make the who they give small, he appreciate them. They go double. I like the parable of the talent for Bible. When Bible say give one,
1: five.
0: He give one, two.
1: Yeah.
0: I go Bible school.
1: Can't give one, five.
0: Give one, five. The one that give one, go took you for grand.
1: Yeah.
0: He say no, I may waste. But the one when take Chris do two. When the master come, the master double up for him. Say if I give him more, he go feed deliver. The one when get five, they double up for him. First of all, like doctor. Now person we say they give two. Oh, you not go hide down. So now governor say for 5 days they give you one, you double them, make we confirm and we no say you go triple them. And we no say you get capacity. We no say not be today. In don't take for and a person will be saying know the system. You understand? If we don't get people we say they bring up for outside, when we say we're not really today used to. But first of all, get on the ABS since the 2000s. You understand? See the 2000, I remember I said we do meeting one day in Kotor saying Dodds in 2002. I used to have theory. That's so close to 23 years ago. I don't let you understand. So he know the terrain. He know how he's done. And so, we want to say congratulations to him once again. For a lot of us when they drive o'clock.
1: We say congratulations. Thank you very much for inside our make us enter daily post. Now from there, we go the peak cause they get narration. Bandits, they demand 30 million for cleric adopted in Zamfara after prayer for our president Tinubu inside here. This one, call they come here. Police don't apprehend man for buying a mother to death inside Abia. For inside the police don't apprehend man for say, he go buy a mama for inside Abia state. For inside there, plenty talky wait full inside daily post. For inside there, NDC. NLCDC don't raid illegal Jewish factory, don't arrest two women inside Lagos. For inside this one, plenty good things where our Nigeria police force and our Nigeria army they do for inside there. Five suspected kidnapper neutralized during gun battle with troop inside Kaduna State. Which one your body they carry talk for here?
0: I start with that woman when they arrest because now video I watch before I enter studio just
1: illegal
0: now.
1: Fruit factory.
0: If you go the place now, one theory bedroom flat when they put one bowl stand with this thing where they for the or like tap then they call carry container now none with the we color where food this thing. If you see the juice they don't package some they don't package and put up for inside they don't put leather
1: put
0: if you stamp. See their store may you see juice the NAFTA number when they are fake. NSCDC now, when go bust, then are two women they run out. They got to see they even get sent for Benin. If you watch the video, say they get sent for Benin. You still get one of these Eastern states. Man, I go call state when we say she not call. But remember, she said they get one place. Then now one man they run the one we did for Benin.
1: No,
0: So it means say you feed up by their drink, self.
1: I beg.
0: I just tell you what we be so. If you see where they run, see very unhygienic. If you see the one where they tell the thing that they do for them, not be small. So when will they hear like this? When we say we'll come they talk, say young boy can't get a kidney wahala, say young boy now, so he live I can't fail him. A lot of things will they take in. It's not good. A lot of things when will they swallow? It's not good. You get waiting, that one of our presenters when they our star station talk, he said the poison is your plate. That one I wait till he tag that thing. The poison is your plate. And when I listen to that thing, he can say oftentimes we thought. Say now the poison what would they take now something else. He said, but rather it is the plate that it is the plate where they your front. Now be the poison when they tell me to
1: fillet, then, fillet, my own fillet now poison.
0: Now that plate now he not be literal. Now waiting you they chop. Now use and tell mean. Then he can use the former vice president, Yemi Osinbajo. Wife, that's take give example.
1: That's something we'll talk about.
0: Yes. Now that day when you talk about the poison is your plate. Now that day talk about Yemi Osinbajo wife. Say Yemi Osinbajo first say she dey take carbonated drink. She got to say she no want to take him again because of the It's because Yemi Osinbajo wife got to say she want to take fresh juice. He says so people when they are house, she got tell them they give her fresh, make they press fresh juice they give her. He said, do you know say that woman when they sick? She can't feel headache. Then she can't carry the juice, the oranges.
1: Go lab. Go lab.
0: They go report back, say that oranges is on fit for human consumption. Now the person can't talk, say he said the poison is your plate. He can't talk, say if a former vice president wife with all his wealth and assets, fiercely go the market, or like expensive market, fiercely buy fake things. Imagine you. When they struggle to survive. May you not say everywhere don't cast. So Nigeria now, and I tell us that day, you because these people they're not spirit. These people get husband, they get wife, they get
1: children.
0: If you then compound, you then house, when we say that they do fake things on your back and you refuse to report it, you are a wicked person. If you then market, because you go this day when our commissioner, Cyril Somole, go ring road here. If you see fake drink, get there for the door for inside store. If you see container, inside drum, see the drum dirty, when they for the refit drink, when you come they scatter them, they arrest people. The point why they make these people get neighbors. These people get friends.
1: And they are making millions.
0: The average Nigerian is a wicked person.
1: We are making millions.
0: The average Nigerian.
1: Killing out. I know it will not be held to an education, no. Now inside newspaper, they here. But we are making millions buying ourselves.
0: And every Sunday, everybody go to church.
2: See, even those where they sell cooked food, rotten tomatoes, they go buy them. With their mind though,
0: yes,
2: take cool, conserve person. Don't go buy meat with them, but don't swear. Don't go wash and sell them. Mama, where do they buy now? Now, what's up?
1: We'll go talk up for health. We'll talk up for health on Thursday. But anyway, sir. We are killing ourselves. I want to use this opportunity beg NAFDAC. NAFDAC, do your work. I don't know be health and education with the talk. Beg NAFDAC, do your work. And a security tip I want to give our parents. School don't resume. Yes, we don't do 2 weeks inside school resumption. I beg, if you tell your children, if anybody come, say, and to the schools, say, I want to pick. No, they call your picking by name for road. No, they call your picking by name for road. If we they do sweater and they say we rent the poor, call the cash children. No need because of identification. No, they need your picking name for back of the picking sweater or for the front because these people are very smart. They go coin school, coin say, they call you for John. Hey, mama say, ma coin pickan. I beg. No, they do that thing. And again, tell your children, if not me or your daddy. No, come to even though the teacher they tell you say your daddy or your uncle relation that related to your grandfather Kwan school, please let's be and our government school teachers, I beg they look the children make the way they carry Kwan school because security tip now they don't they advance very well. The advancing, I say, they go, they call, if you just come and say, Peters, Oseto, if they call Oseto, person, they pass by, you don't catch them for eye. You don't catch them for break. Go enter the school, go say, I want to carry Oseto. And you know, go know, you say, I'm the uncle, relation, brother, sister, and grandfather. Please be security conscious. To all schools, be security conscious. And to our parents, may we be security conscious for inside there. You get anything to add inside there?
0: No, that not that matter when you talk. Because me, I did very concerned. I fed the drink Ubare for like for months now. I never drink again.
1: I didn't fear
0: the I go bury on Sunday. They come to bring drink. It they pay me. It they pay me. It they pay me enough to drink one. Because you know what to make at the talk this thing. I believe say as at this time, the director general for NAFDAC, and they suppose move on. Because the way when we say fake things contain plenty for market. Yeah, and what I want to talk. Because they interview her recently. They come, say,
1: should,
0: ask
1: I,
0: her,
1: should I step down? I have stepped down now.
0: She can't they laugh when they ask her a question. Which I feel say it is very insensitive. Make her call her. They say her name now Professor Mojisola Christina Adeyeye. She don't date NAFDAC since 2017. If for 2017, this by 2017 till now is almost 10 years. If I'm not mistaken, 2017 till now is almost 10 years. If you did position for 10 years, that's more than the president. The president get 8 years, 4 years for first term.
1: You
0: understand? If you're a governor, you have a maximum of 8 years. If for 10 years there's no change, then it is worse. What is the point of being there? When Dora na DG for NAFDAC, I'm not sure say that woman do it 6 years, but you felt it. You for every
1: I was swiping.
0: I'm working for every product you think of today, it get fake from make another call brand. Make we continue.
1: Okay, now inside newspaper review, what we don't put for grant, make it up your radio.
3: Drive
1: with here, talk to me, brother.
3: Aboki, I come back and I work for King Godjo.
1: Sharp.
3: Aboki, I heard this drink where they see for Lagos. In never leak now where our only that place where they supply the tea come from and don't make them go arrest those people. Where they who they follow the time and make them arrest the Aboki, I say when I get Kaduna. If they have the year size book, from my donor and sickness, all year when I did that for cure, I said, it's not a problem. I eat a bushy, myself after the coach.
1: Yeah.
3: I don't know what I will do.
1: Don't.
3: I tell you, banana, I'm not a green forest, I'm not a green.
1: The Lord is your strength.
3: Wait a minute, all your close to what close to now they cook, now they fear.
1: Thank you. Since I this is a paper review, the thing maybe a laughing matter, but is getting out of hand health wise. Although no be health, we talk about education. Plenty things on there for grant. Beside newspaper and education matter would up for grant. Talk to me, your name and where you come from. Good afternoon, good evening. Drive with care. Oga Airport Radio. Talk to me, Oga Ogba.
3: Yeah, you see what
1: is that matter
3: just now? Many of us. We are very healthy now, so that's what I mean. Because of this different things, where man is drunk. One, when never see CJ, never see CJ. Because of the different things, where we is drunk. You will see a grown man with a sick walk, sick in the waka, eye to the trainer, eye to the dead one. Before, when you buy drinks, you will see the whole day for the open. But now, no single home you can see for drinks. Because of the chemical, but they pay to pay the chemical. If you can't be here, you go to the port, or you go to the school.
1: All right.
3: All these guys, you may see for that. But I heard that now. Father is my father, they have. Mama knows they have. President is not there. President is not there.
1: God bless you. With the to react inside the newspaper review, make her read the WhatsApp message. Make her use a few minutes to read WhatsApp before I go break for it. Say good afternoon, gentlemen of Drive O'Clock. We appreciate you, your good work, and please keep it up. Concerning student loan, the leaders are to be blamed. Any program without monitoring is beyond is bound to fail. Since we allow corruption to become the norms, the leaders refuse to probe the fundamental practice of those of this responsible for this act. The beneficiaries of the loan may be non-students. Justice without force is important, and force without justice is tiring for Israel. They will power to probe the act. The sector should be established and the corporate punished accordingly. Pius, for inside here, thank you very, very, very much. God will bless you, Mr. Pius, all the way from Asan West local government. We they enjoy your program. I would enjoy your listening. Hello, caller, Shapala, before I go inside break. All right, no sleeping on the bicycle. Plenty discussion there inside here. But could I read this one for you? I say, good afternoon to the three best crew on radio. I'm Louis texting from Tank Ceramic, NSDCC operative, raid illegal Jewish factory in Badagry, Lagos. Arrest two women. The raid news raises a fear public health question, but the suspect account also matter. A family operation that ran for nearly 20 years and was suspectedly trying to regularize with NAFDAC. Consumers deserve the labor rights, not just the rate. If the registration number was fake and the water source dirty, that should be published clearly so people know what was actually on the market. Thank you so much, my brother Isaiah. If you talk sharply within 2 seconds before we go for break, your name and where you call us from.
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4: It gets a matter when I want help me find out. My name is Gabriel, calling from Ikwenyiro.
1: Oga Gabriel, from Ikwenyiro, within inside education, no, I'm a newspaper. 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If you want digress, help me send up for WhatsApp. If not waiting, I go feel relate to, I go send you message. I beg, send us message now. May it okay. No digressors, I beg.
4: Okay.
1: Thank you so much. God bless right. you, my brother. Oh no, that's not my brother, my sisters inside the matter for Drabble Clock. We they come back, Moku, just go play market after market. Drabble Clock go continue. Munazwa.

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1: I specialize for any type of eye problem. If this eye problem don't take for your body, it go affect your veins, or you know they fit no different between 500 naira and 1000 naira, or your eye they bring yellowish discharge, difficulty to see far and near, or even read something papa, or cataract, abi your eye they look like say sand they inside, abi they bring water, it go they scratch you, it go they pepper you, abi you they see smoke or spider, or you they see cloud self. Now me be the Baba Mangaji, aka the eye man from India. I know they do this one, I know they do that one. Now only one problem I they solve, now I they do, now people know me for. My phone number again now 090-3966-0040. You feel call me to tell me what thing you the experience. 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Abi, your own na old age, or you don't they get Apollo. 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We go use and commot any yamayama disease where they inside your eyes, and it go commot from your body, pata pata. Whether you be young man, abi you be old man, or you be boy or a girl, when not they see well again, I go give you computer. We go check all the veins where they inside your brain. It go commot any yamayama where they for your side, pata pata. Whether your vein don't they give you problem, because now only one vein they control the two eyes. So if one eye they get problem, it go affect the second one. My advice be say anything wey fit affect your eyes, carry your eyes commot. For example, breeze, too much light, carry your eyes commot. Or

0: if he enter your eyes or disturb him, make you dey careful of him. People where they work for sun or wear light too much, make una dey careful because too much light they affect the eyes. Make everybody take care of their eyes well well because I no get duplicate too. If you dey come my office, bring along with you 2 coconut and 1 carrot. Back in the days, our forefathers no dey complain because then they see well well because then they use herbs and plants and them still reach 90 years and above and them they see well well. My office day number 9, Ogwola Street, off Siloko Road, Benin City. This na my phone number 090-39-66-0040 090-39-66-0040 090-39-66-0040. Hear me again, make you write and down 090-39-66-0040. Baba Magaji, aka the I Man from India. My people, we no go blind, oh. Not be amen, you go talk. Now to come meet me, Baba Magaji, the I Man from India. My office day number 9, Ogwola Street, off Siloko Road, Benin City. My people, we no go blind, oh.
1: 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I call them again. 081-66-22-4748. What if you die your own problem? Where they make you the one for joke? Where you think this solution all day? I don't see damn berekete. I don't carry different Ogonga medicine. Come for my people in Edo State. Medicine for man and medicine for rheumatism and arthritis. Medicine for man. Name be a man. Where we say he cannot answer in name as a man. Man duty, na man duty. If your wife call you, you supposed to answer as a man. The hurt and the feeling is no longer there. Man, where we say you cannot perform your duty as a man. Instead of make you come back for work like this, may you and your wife may not do as man and woman. They do like this. You go to give your wife story. Don't be a newspaper reader. Don't be a storyteller. How long now you go continue to give your wife story? Don't allow your wife to carry your duty to go outside. Now make me come with Muse for a man where we say he cannot handle you. Madam, where? Come and collect this Muse. By the power of Almighty God, your complaint where your wife day, it will be a thing of past. Once you satisfy your madam, you make her happy. Now your wife then go be the person to congratulate.

0: Congratulate you for job well done. Medicine for hook, rheumatism and arthritis. Medicine for a man or a woman. Where we say you cannot work at all. If you work small like this, you go look for somewhere to sit down before you continue the journey. All your vein from your waist down to the leg, nobody you get them. You go just be like say they use bag of cement, put for your waist. Under your leg, it go they shock you, it go they pepper you. You know, go if you know the time where slippers go just remove for your leg. If you sit down small like this, your leg don't swell up. I be your whole na stroke. Or one part of your hand, you know they let you they carry go up. Or inside your body go they pay you. General weakness of the body all the time. Come see the betterment of herbal medicine. You go see say herbal medicine and be the best. You they take medicine more than many months, many years, you know they see improvement. I may come by myself. I not say any of my pikin come. I may come barakete. Now me sit down. Carry different ogbonge medicine come all the way from Yoruba land. Instead of you to bend down like this, may you pray back, not let you pray. Now so all your back, all your waist go they pay you. Now small word, then they talk for person when they get sense. If you reach inside belle or belle, you go be sickness, say hide me, make I kill you. Expose me, make I leave you. Then be sickness. Our GSM number should be in case you want to come you. May you carry baru. May you write and down now. 081-66-22-47-48. I call them again. 081-66-22-47-48. You woman like this, instead of you to enter inside your room, make you carry broom, make you sweep well, your waist not they let you sweep at all. How long now you go continue to do all these things? Now small word, now then they talk for person when he gets sense. If he reach inside belle or a belle, he go be gay. You will be say you cannot walk without holding walking stick. You cannot move without holding anything where you go there support your leg. The walking stick where you take waka come my place, you go throw away. I be your own elebutu. Elebutu mean if you dey waka like this, you go just be like say na foam, then they your leg. Now so you go they make quick. Slipper, you go they waka like this, no go know the time where slippers go remove for your leg. You don't know, no be your fault. Because from your waist down to the neck, the blood where they flow for the air, it's no longer flow again. Something don't block them. Inside that vein, I go give you Ologbojo, baby, go. Ologbojo mean, some people where we say they don't use medicine. Several times, different medicine, and they don't pack for their belly, you know they work. If I give you this Ologbojo, baby, go, you use and take gari, or you take and take pandedi yam. Anywhere where the vein for block, the Ologbojo can't do the thing. By the power of Almighty God, all those things, what did they do you? The pain where you they experience, the stroke where don't visit you before, where you not fit talk where, or if you want to talk like this, now so your mouth bend for one side, you not go fit talk where, or instead of you to hold Bible like that, make you write something, now so your hand go they shake, your leg go they shake, because they get general weakness of the body all the time. Now small word, and then they talk for person when they get sense, if you reach inside belly, it go be gee. All these things, where did they do you by the power of Almighty God? Once I give you this root and herbs, all those things go be a thing of pass. Come and see the betterment of herbal medicine, you go see, say herbal medicine, and be the best. Now maybe Babo, AKA Stand and Waka. 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May you carry baru, may you write and down now. 081-66-22-47-48. I call them again. 081-66-22-47-48.
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5: Good day, my people for Edo State, and all of you now when they hear the sound of my voice. 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I see Doggy Digba for our head office. We're there for number 172 along Benin Agbo Road, opposite Glow Office by Aroko Junction, Ipoba Hill, Benin City, Edo State. 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Again, 070-6268-7665. Today, make we talk about eye problem. You don't pass 40 years, I be your eye, they do you like say, if they bring low current. When you wake up in the morning, you feel see small, but when you enter some light, everywhere go come look like Amatan, smoke or snow. Your eye they scratch you, if they eat you, I be your home be say your eye they red all the time. You not feel they see far or even something way they near you. I be na headache full your head because of your eye wahala. If they bring water when you they read book, I be look for no wahala. No worry yourself again. Just come visit me. the Calaman, aka the King of I, for number 172, Bini Agbo Road, opposite Glow Office, Arako Junction, Ipoba Hill, Bini City. My telephone number again now 070-6268-7665. Again, 070-6268-7665. If the doctor you say na cataract, glaucoma, cloudiness, rainbow vision, or you they see different color, I mean, you know, they recognize the difference between 500 from 1,000 naira. Even night driving don't become problem. Or you know, even they see the lines where they your hand. Oh yeah, now make you come meet me in Galaman for my office and make we talk. I say, they expect you now, make we talk. My telephone number now, 070-6268-7665. Again, 070-6268-7665. Your eye, name me your light and mirror. Make no take and play, oh. I said, make you call me again now for 070-6268-7665. You dey hear me so? Make you hear the number again, oh. 070-6268-7665. And some people problem now too much of sugar for body. If sugar level too much, it could make you dey urinate like 6 to 7 times before they break it. And as you dey urinate, it dey make you dey lean like who get chronic infections. I say when sugar too much, if it turn you to 1 minute man, when we say no go fit they do like real man again, and all this fit still affect your eye. And if you be man or woman, where your own problem na high blood pressure, where they call BP, when you come to my place, you go begin to thank God. My dear listeners, even if you don't waka waka because of your problem and you don't tired, I won't let you know say some people case not be ordinary. Some don't use different medicine and you know they work for your body. When you come see me, the Igala man, I go first give you the Obunga medicine, where they call Aparun. I said Aparun. When I first give you this medicine, any medicine at all will begin to work for your body well, well. After you don't use the Aparun, then I will give you our Wipal Herbal Cleanser. Once these two medicines enter your body, all the problem don't solve with that. 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We settle them, prepare them, and God go approve them. Make you go collect your own now and put an end to your health wahala. Many of you might know the product of good health. 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Now small word that they tell person where it gets it. So if you reach inside the belle, he go biggie. My office address again now, number 172, along Bini Agbo Road, opposite Glow Office by Aroko Junction, Ipoba Hill, Bini City, Edo State. Telephone number 070-6268-7665. Again, 070-6268-7665. My brother, my sister, they say good health is wet. I said, make you call me again now for 070-6268-7665. You dey hear me so? Make you hear the number again, oh. 070-6268-7665. Call me now. 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